0: Knights.
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0: Rock.
1: I'm on the night train.
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0: 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The River.

0: Mr. Phil Collins this morning. Phil's going to be, 4 months away, November, going to be inducted to the Rock and Roll Hall of Fame. Oh, yeah. Uncle Phil, kids. 98.5 The River, Valley's classic rock station. You know what time it is. It's after 6. It's Monday.
1: Who's ready for a show?
2: I don't know if you've worked with one of these. We call it a microphone.
3: Just let me know when I'm on, all right?
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2: Well, I'm something of a famous radio personality.
5: That sounds like a very familiar voice.
6: Are we ready?
7: It's time for a great day.
2: Showtime.
0: Yeah, it's always a great day with Stick. Come on again, buddy. Everybody have a nice weekend. Hopefully you did. We're back to the grind. It's a new month, too. Welcome to a National Friendship Day today. And it's also National Watermelon Day. Yes. And in fact, I'm sitting on a watermelon in my man cave. I got to carve up yet. Yeah, before it goes bad. And happy birthday today, James Hetfield, Metallica lead vocalist, 63 years young today, old James. Yes, sir, you can tune in tonight with him and the boys. Mandatory Metallica, which we do every weeknight at 10 o'clock right here with 98.5 The River. All right, and plus we do these guys, too, at 7 o'clock, Stairway to Heaven. Yeah, we're talking Zeppelin. To that end, a little bit of rock and roll this morning. Wake you up.

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2: 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Black
0: Hole Sun. And go on. Don't you

0: 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Good times.
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